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3: Greetings from the Croatian Automobile Club. This is the latest traffic report. Traffic is increased and proceeding slowly in queues on the A1 Zagreb-Split-Dubrovnik motorway between the Bosiljevo 2 junction and Lučko Petal in direction Zagreb. There are 1 kilometer long queues at the Lučko and Demerje Petals in direction Zagreb. Due to a traffic accident between the Karlovac and Novigrad junctions in direction Dubrovnik, there is a speed limit of 80 kilometers per hour. On the A2 Zagreb-Macelj motorway, there is a 1 kilometer long queue at the Trakošćan Petal in direction Zagreb and a 2 kilometer long queue at the Zagreb-Zapad junction. Due to increased traffic, there is a traffic ban for freight vehicles and buses between the Krapina and Đurmanec junctions in both directions. Due to a traffic accident on the A3 Bregana-Lipovac motorway at the 119th kilometer in direction Lipovac, there is a 4 kilometer long queue between the Nova Gradiška and Slavonski Brod-Zapad junctions. Due to a broken down freight vehicle between the Zagreb-Zapad and Lučko junctions in direction Lipovac, traffic is proceeding over one lane with a speed limit of 60 km per hour. Traffic is increased and proceeding slowly in queues between the Zagreb-Zapad and Zagreb-Istok junctions in direction Lipovac and additionally slowed down by a traffic accident at the 18th kilometer. Due to an animal, a dog, on the road on the A7 Ruparijeka motorway between the Škurinje 1 and Škurinje 2 tunnels, there is a speed limit of 50 km per hour. On the Krk bridge, traffic is increased in both directions with occasional queues. Traffic is dense at some border crossings with Bosnia and Herzegovina, Serbia and Montenegro. In ferry traffic, Jadrolinija, Kraljevica, Crikvenica, Senj, Baška, Lopar, Rab, Lun, Catamaran line is not operating. We wish you a safe and pleasant journey.
1: Fun Falls Sie auf der Suche nach Ihrem Sommersupermarkt sind, wo Sie verschiedene Produkte kaufen und Ihr Elektroauto aufladen können, dann ist Kaufland Ihre nächste Anlaufstelle. 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

0: the place. 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But it's really not about the room itself. It's about the people in the room. 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